0: salt peanuts.
1: Guillaume Nouveau and the Stride Piano Kings with Cherokee and Salt Peanuts. That's a great album from 2020. Also, Creamery Station, Walk With Me is their LP, and One With Zero. Great jam band there from Connecticut. And Wally Barnick was first, Waiting for a Miracle. I'm Annie, and now let's go to Sarah Bareilles. This is the title track of her latest album, More Love.

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My name's Morgan Knox McLeod, and for this next bit, you're listening to Barefoot Wild Woman Underground. My goal is always to share a message, hopefully make you snap your fingers, maybe turn up the beats a little bit. Today we're going to start out with Liars, Judges, Freaks, and Me by Ryan Holm.

Christians and freaks. It is all just a war. Fighting what for? I'm trying my best. I'm doing my best. And you are not me. And I am not you.

That was Rachel Sermani with Breathe Easy. And before that, we had All Right, Sir by Greg Holden. We started the set out today with Liars, Judges, Freaks, and Me by Ryan Horn. Up next, Closer to Fine by the Indigo Girls.

0: That was Jessie Buckley off her Wild Rose CD, and it was called No Place Like Home, which was performed live at the Old Fruit Market in Glasgow. And before that, we had Closer to Fine with the Indigo Girls. And that's all the time we have today. I hope you've enjoyed, and I certainly hope you've tapped your feet a bit. You've been listening to Barefoot, Wild Woman Underground, and this is Morgan Knox McLeod reminding you to be grateful, humble, and kind. I think it's incredibly important now more than ever that we are kind to ourselves and to our others, our community members, those that are different from us. I just think we need to be kind. And with that, goodbye.
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Jitterbug Jimmy and Misdemeanor here with selections off a really great blues album, At Last on Time, 1999. And it's Weepin' Willie.

They always just call me Good Rockin' Willie. And a few things in between. And some was meant to be funny. And some was damn right mean. Oh, but that's all right, baby.

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1: Ooh-wee.
0: That was some good music. We started off with They Call Me Weeping Willie, Mighty Mighty, followed by Can't Go Wrong Woman, and that last one was Weepin' Willie Boogie. At last, on time, 1999. It's Face the Music on your favorite radio station, WXNZ Skowhegan. Jitterbug Jimmy and Mr. Meaner saying, hope you like this set. Thanks for tuning in, and keep on the sunny side. Now, stay tuned for a variety of more great music on the one and only Huskow Radio. Yeah, it's right. You in it?

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0: You are listening to WXNZ Skowhegan. We got Central Maine's commercial-free community radio station. I'm Lard, here to bring you another edition of Cell Block Rock. Yeah, got an hour-long program going on your Thursday night. Got a special program this evening. I have the owner of Crooked Face Creamery with me today. Amy Rowbottom is here. She has been kind enough to sponsor the program going forward here, so we're very excited about that with her support for Cell Block Rock and Huskar Radio. How you doing, Amy?
1: I am doing so good.
0: Excellent.
1: thank you for having me.
0: It's my pleasure. It's great to have you here. And thanks again for the sponsorship. We really appreciate it. The help with the station. We are basically run on bottle and can returns, so any help we get is very, very, very helpful and very much appreciated.
1: No, it's my pleasure. My pleasure. I love that we're part of the same community, and I love listening. So,
0: great. Great. So getting to know Amy a little bit, I had to ask her about her music, what she liked and stuff for musical preferences. And she said she was a big fan of folk and in particular John Prine. So thought we maybe would bring her in today and do a John Prine show with her.
1: Yeah.
0: So we're going to do a whole hour of John Prine today, starting back with his earlier music and moving forward through his career as we go. And we're going to start it. What's the first one, Amy?
1: The first one is Angel from Montgomery.
0: Angel from Montgomery. That was pretty much his very first hit, wasn't it?
1: I think so, yeah. Yep.
0: And is that the first one you remember growing up?
1: I have so many memories of just being at my parents' farmhouse while my mom cooks dinner with her little 4 p.m. cocktail. And my mom is one of those people that never follows a recipe, so just watching her work in the kitchen is so much fun. And John Prine was always in the background. So definitely a lot of memories with his music and the comfort of home.
0: No, sounds great. His music is very homey like that, and it makes you feel like you're wrapped in a warm blanket, I think, sometimes. Okay, so for now, no further ado, we're going to get on to his first song. This is Angel from Montgomery from John Prine, which was made famous by Bonnie Raitt mostly, right?
1: I think so. There's been a number of covers.
0: Yes.
1: Yeah.
0: But I think that's the one I remember most. But anyway, here's the original John Prine for you right here on Cell Block Rock and Huskar Radio. Thanks for listening, folks.

0: Okay, you are listening to Cell Block Rock and Huskow Radio, doing the hour-long John Prime program with special guest Amy Rowbottom from Crooked Face Creamery joining me today. You just heard Illegal Smile, Spanish Pipe Dream, and started the show off with Angel from Montgomery. I believe those are all off of his very first album dating back to 1971, if I'm not mistaken. So you've been a John Prime fan a long time.
1: I have, yeah, yep.
0: And do you have any specific memories that these songs bring up? You know, sometimes a song will bring you back to a certain time or a certain era of your life or a certain memory that comes up.
1: Yeah, definitely. After my divorce, I kind of moved my cheese room back to my parents' old dairy barn, and just to kind of get myself back on my feet and start my business over. And just those were pretty difficult times emotionally, and John Prine was in the cheese room with me a lot during those days, and he has a way of his lyrics, his songwriting is tells such a story, and a lot of the time there's like really tragic moments, but he has this wonderful dry sense of humor, and within, you know, a few lyrics, he can, like, you know, take you to that dark place and then bring you back.
0: Yes.
1: And so I felt like he just sort of was my cheerleader and my coach, my life coach, and kind of was in there with me in the cheese room when I was, you know, starting my business back up. And those are the memories that I have of really attaching to his music.
0: Oh, that's great. Sounds like it's very personal for you.
1: Yeah. My business is extremely personal. You know, it's my life's work, and
0: right.
1: Blood, sweat, and tears. And so there's a lot of hours in the cheese room where I was just alone. For years I worked alone. And and so the music you choose that's in the background, it sort of becomes a soundtrack to a period of your life. And so that's why it means so much to me.
0: That's perfect. That's great. Well, thank you for sharing that.
1: Of course.
0: Okay, we're going to continue on now with something else. I think this is still from the first album. This is called Paradise. More John Prine for you here on Cell Block Rock and Huskow Radio.
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0: 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I'm hanging out with Amy Rowbottom of Crooked Face Creamery today. She's been kind enough to join me for the John Prine Hour. And just so you know, Amy picked out all these songs. It's basically her baby here.
1: My hits.
0: Yeah, her hits. I'm not a huge John Prine fan. Regrettably, I didn't really know much about John Prine until he passed away, unfortunately. So Amy is in here educating the DJ today, which I very much appreciate. Let you know what you heard. You just heard Souvenirs, Far From Me, and Paradise. And now I'm going to get on to another one, which you said is one of your favorite John Prine songs. That's the Way the World Goes Round. How do you relate to that one, Amy?
1: Oh, gosh, it's just so good. Just that's the way the world goes around. You're up one day and the next you're down.
0: That's
1: it's a
0: true.
1: Half an inch of water and you think you're going to drown. There's a really good version of this that I meant to tell you about before today.
0: Oh.
1: But so John Prine was really great with interacting with his audience. And there was this one version, and I don't know where I could find it. I heard it. I can't tell you where I even heard it. But it's like a live version. And this woman in the audience raises her hand, and he says, you know, how can I help you? And she was like, can you play the song about the happy enchilada? And he was like, I don't know any songs about a happy enchilada. Never mind, have I ever written one? So she says, it was a, you know, he said, can you sing the song for me? And she said, it was a happy enchilada and you think you're gonna drown. And then he realized it was the song.
0: Okay.
1: Half an inch of water. She just she's like, I'm glad you like the lyrics.
0: She really studied them well, huh?
1: Yeah. So the happy enchilada, I always think about that when I hear the song.
0: Oh, but, that's funny.
1: But also yeah, I mean, just it's so relatable. I think that's another reason why I like John Prine so much. It's just so relatable. Life, you're up one day, the next you're down. And he, you know, this is another moment where he brings in, like, you know, hardship and struggle and also resilience. And so I just really connect to it.
0: Yeah. I think a lot of people can. I think most people can connect with that.
1: Yeah.
0: Everyone feels that way at some point or another where things are going great. And usually that's when you're going to get hit with something that's going to knock you down a little
1: bit. Right. Exactly.
0: And I guess it's all about how you deal with that and how you move forward and perseverance. And that's great.
1: Yep. Okay. So I hope you enjoy it as much as I do.
0: All right. Here we go. More John Prine for you. That's the Way the World Goes Round for you right here on Cell Block Rock and Huskow Radio. 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

0: That's all the best from John Prine here on Huskow Radio. I'm Lard. I'm hanging out with you for about another 15, 20 minutes here tonight in the program. I'm hanging with Amy Rowbottom from Chris Crooked Face Creamy. She's here doing this John Prine set, this hour-long set with me. And what did we just hear, Amy? What was that one?
1: We just listened to All the Best.
0: All the Best.
1: Yeah, we're in like a little relationship type vibe going on right now with the next one coming up.
0: Right. Okay. All the Best was off John Prine's The Missing Year.

0: Years released back in 1991. Before that, we had The Speed of the Sound of Loneliness, which goes back to 1986 from German Afternoons. Putting People Down from 1984's Aimless Love. And How Lucky, which I believe we started off this little block with, was from 1979's Pink Cadillac release. I wonder how many albums he put out altogether.
1: I actually don't know.
0: Yeah, it's got to be a lot, huh?
1: Yeah.
0: It's been around a long, long time. Okay, now we're going to get into another one. It's called In Spite of Ourselves. And this is probably your favorite overall, Amy?
1: Yeah. This is definitely my favorite overall.
0: It's a great duet. It's great lyrics.
1: It is. It's just, it's kind of like raw and messy, but intimate and fun. Mm-hmm. And I love the lyrics. Yeah. I love their kind of their chemistry together. And I just love the idea of this kind of relationship, where it's messy, but it works.
0: That's it. Most things are, right?
1: Yeah.
0: Nothing's perfect.
1: Exactly.
0: So this is a duet with John Prine and Iris DeMint on vocals. So here we go. Without any further ado, this is In Spite of Ourselves from John Prine. Thanks for listening, folks.

make her horny. She likes ketchup on her scrambled eggs. Swears like a sailor when she shaves her legs. She takes a licking and keeps on ticking. I'm never gonna let her go.

0: Okay, that's Clay Pigeons from John Prine helping to bring Cell Block Rock up to a close for another week. Before Clay Pigeons, you also heard Long Monday and In Spite of Ourselves, the great duet with Iris DeMint, which is Amy's pretty much favorite John Prine song, we gotta say, right? Oops, sorry.
1: Yep.
0: Okay, so we just have time for one more. Anything else you want to talk about, Amy, before we go?
1: Well, I'm just so grateful that you had me. This was so fun. First time really doing this. Right. So thanks.
0: You did great. You did a great job.
1: Thanks. It was a blast.
0: I think she's a natural. I don't know what you folks think. I think she's doing great. I think she's a natural at this. I think she's coming from my job, actually. I'm not sure. But
1: I know. I was telling you my back's really hurting from cheese making, right. So I might need another gig pretty soon.
0: Yes.
1: So look out.
0: This would be much easier on your back,
1: yes.
0: For sure. All right. Well, thank you so much for being here. Thank you again for the sponsorship. I really appreciate it.
1: Mm-hmm.
0: And maybe we can do this again sometime.
1: We should. I would love that.
0: Yeah.
1: Yeah.
0: It'd be great.
1: I'd love to come back.
0: Okay. All right, so I'm going to leave you with one more from John Prine, round out the whole hour. This was one of his last songs that he ever released, I believe. Kind of wraps up his life in a nice little nice bow, I think, to a point. It's called I Remember Everything.
1: Very heartfelt.
0: Yes.
1: So a good one to end on.
0: Yeah.
1: Yeah.
0: Okay. Great. Thanks again. And thanks, everyone out there, for listening. I'm Lard. I'll be back to rock you another time.
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0: roses miss their dew. I miss you in the morning light, like roses miss the dew.
1: 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My name is James Bean. Welcome to Artfully Oriented Rock, or AOR. During this hour, you'll hear a couple of tunes from the progressive rock band from Italy, known as Eris Pluvia, La Dusseldorf from Germany, also the band Nectar from Germany, The Verve, and with the unfortunate passing of Neil Peart of Rush, it makes sense to start things off this week with a couple of tunes from Rush.

as gray traces of dawn tinge the eastern sky, the three travelers, men of Willowdale, emerge from the forest shadow. Fording the River Dawn, they turn south, journeying into the dark and forbidding lands of the Necromancer. Even now, the intensity of his dread power can be felt, weakening the body and saddening the heart. Ultimately, they will become empty, mindless specters. Stripped of will and soul, only their thirst for freedom gives them hunger for vengeance.

shreds of black cloud loom in overcast skies. 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He views all his lands and is already aware of the three helpless invaders trapped in his lands.

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The spell has been broken. The dark lands are bright. The wraith of the necromancer soars away in the

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Wheels keep on turning, and your world keeps on burning. It's not right.

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There was just the still of night. 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

artfully oriented rock on WXNZLP, and music from a progressive band that's from Germany and has been around for many decades by the name of Nectar. We heard Time Machine, before that Man in the Moon from Nectar's album Evolution. Also in our set, the band Rush with The Necromancer off of Caress of Steel. Both the track The Necromancer and Nectar's tune Man in the Moon have these slowed down, almost ominous Frank Zappa-like voices from another dimension. The Necromancer, don't mess with The Necromancer. Okay, okay, I won't. And kind of a fun technique that they've used there. The set began with Rush with a very fine live version of Mystic Rhythms off of Chronicles. Back to the tunes now. This is The Verve.

0: The Italian prog rock band Eris Pluvia with The Way Home off of Rings of Earthly Light. That's an album I've had for a while now. I got it from this guy by the name of Archie Patterson, who has a label called U-Rock. I think he has a radio show still somewhere out in the Pacific Northwest called U-Rock, featuring prog and experimental rock. And an interesting album. More recently, I acquired Tales from Another Time, a more recent album by Eris Pluvia. We heard from that album, Lost in the Sands of Time. Also in our set, La Dusseldorf did a song called Time. And the set began with The Verve from All in the Mind, off of a compilation, This is Music, the singles, 1992 through 1998 singles by The Verve. My name is James B., and this has been Artfully Oriented Rock here Sunday nights from 9 to 10 and repeated Thursday evenings from 10 to 11 p.m. on your local community radio station broadcasting on 98.1 FM, WXNZLP, Skowhegan. 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
1: 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This is Captain Barney, and the name of my show is Jailhouse Blues. This is a one-hour pre-recorded edition of my show, so phone calls are not being accepted at this time. We will just start it off with some brand new blues. Just get this CD in over the internet, sent via the internet to me, and got to play it for you. Cat Dancer, the name of the artist, her brand new CD, One Eye Open. 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

0: off dead.
1: Kevin Burt. Better Off Dead, the name of the track from his latest album, Stone Crazy. That sound a little bit like Bill Withers? Well, it's a Bill Withers song. It's got the same vibe, the same feel, and Kevin Burt vocals, wow, kicking it. Before that, Anthony Gomes, Make a Good Man Want to Be Bad, the name of the track, the name of his album, Containment Blues. In the middle of that set, JD3 and the John Doe Trio did a song called Have a Little Faith from their album, Something Good. Eddie Ninevolt, live, from an album titled Way Down the Alley, live at Blind Willie's. The name of the song, Left My Soul in Memphis. Second song in that set, Dudley Taft. Got a brand new album out called Cosmic Radio. The song, Hey, Hey, Hey. And starting off the set, brand new for my show, brand new CD, One Eye Open, the name of the album, that's Cat Dancer. The name of the song was Train Wreck. I'm Captain Barney. Thanks for tuning in to Jailhouse Blues on commercial-free WXNZ, where music and art will set you free. Hope you had a great holiday season, and now we're into 2021. It seems like a long haul, doesn't it? But you know what? We got music. We got new music. We got cover songs. All kinds of great stuff here on WXNZ 98.1 FM. We're on the web as well, so make sure you check it out. I got some 15-minute blues shows that play throughout the week. I got my one-hour Sunday night show. And if you just listen, it's just such a great, diverse mix of music and information here at WXNZ. Just keep it here all the time. Got another cover song, did a Bill Withers cover with Kevin Burt. Here's Sean Murphy, formerly, or I think she still is. Yeah, she still is, background singer, backup singer for Bob Seger and the Silver Bullet Band. And she's covering, a Bob Seger song. Check it out.

Nasty guitar going on in that one. Mark May on guitar and vocals. That's the Mark May Band, Harvey's Dirty Side, the name of the track from their album Deep Dark Demon. Before that, out of the archives, Angela Easley, Don't Let the Devil Down, from her album Rise. In the middle of that set, Bridget Kelly Band, Sky's the Limit, the name of the track from their latest album, Dark Spaces, featuring Tim Fick, her husband, Bridget Kelly's husband, on guitar. More great guitar. Starting off the set, cover song, Sean Murphy, Ain't Got No Money. Actually, first done by Frankie Miller, but a big hit for Bob Seger. Ain't Got No Money, with Sean Murphy doing background vocals on that album, on many albums with Bob Seger, and live. Saw him live 3 times, and her singing each time with him. Man, so nice. The name of Sean's latest album, Flame Still Burns. I'm Captain Barney. Thanks for tuning in to Jailhouse Blues on this Sunday evening, the beginning of 2021. Hope you're all enjoying, recovering, doing whatever you got to do to keep it going. And you know what? Music helps, and that's why you should keep it tuned to Hooskow Radio, 98.1 FM. We're also on the web. Tell all your friends. Let them know what's going on. Going to start off this last set with another cover song. Going up to country. Check it out.

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Yeah.

0: Kicking Blues on WXNZ. That was Hurricane Ruth, Torn in Two, the name of the song from her album Good Life. Carrie Kearney did a song called Mississippi River Stomp from his album Tales from the Psych Delta. Peter Viteska and Blues Train in the middle of that set, the title track to their great, great album Grass Ain't Greener on the Other Side. Ray Cashman, second song in that set called Going Home from his album Palmetto and Pine. Starting off the set, cover of Canned Heat, Going Up the Country. Annie, 2CU band, blues band. Down the Line, the name of the album from Annie. Hey, that's it for my show. I hope you enjoyed it. Hey, have fun out there. We're keeping the blues alive at WXNZ. So thanks for listening to my show, Jailhouse Blues. I'm Captain Barney. I'll be back next week, God willing, and a crick don't rise. Until then, be safe, have fun, and keep it tuned to Hooskow Radio, WXNZLP, Skowhegan.
1: 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My name is James Bean. During this hour, it's Spiritual Awakening Radio with music from Carbon-Based Life Forms, Pascal Langerand, Walter Holland, Paul Avgarinos, Kevin Brahini, Eric Truffaz, and Matt Malley coming your way during this hour. And in about 30 minutes from now, I'll share with you an 8-minute excerpt from a podcast by Steve Vai, yes, the guitarist, the famous guitarist Steve Vai, talking about meditation. He's recently done a podcast series on spirituality and meditation. He's a vegetarian. He's been a person who's practiced meditation for many years. You'll get to hear a sample, a very good talk by Steve Vai on the subject of meditation coming up in the mix of ambient and relaxing sounds during this hour of Spiritual Awakening Radio.

0: That's called Peaceful Contentment by Paul Avgarinos from his CD Bhakti. Before that, Kevin Brahini and an excerpt from his album Lullaby for the Hearts of Space. Also in our set, a track called The Eye by Eric Trefez off of Being Human Being. And the set began with Counting Crows bass player Matt Malley improvising playing Indian slide guitar. You're hearing Spiritual Awakening Radio on WXNZLP 98.1 FM. Coming up next, before I resume, with some electronic music by Walter Holland, Pascal Langrand, and carbon-based life forms, an 8-minute excerpt from a podcast by the famous guitarist Steve Vai on the subject of meditation practice.
1: This is how it can actually heal from anything. Because your body has all the tools it needs to heal from anything, the only thing ever obstructing its ability to do that is the quality of the thoughts that you have in your mind, which is resonating through your body and creating a state of emotional stress in your body, which your body has to, it's an obstruction to, for your body's ability to function in its most perfect, beautiful state. Your body is an incredibly fine-tuned chemistry lab. It can deal with almost anything, but it cannot deal with your negative thinking. So in this state of full body awareness, this feeling being completely connected to this energy field in your body, it transforms.

you're not aware of your body. You're aware of the energy field that you've gravitated to and held on to grows, and it just becomes your full awareness. And this is a lovely meditation, and it heals. It heals the mind, which heals the body. It's important to see that connection, because it's a catchphrase otherwise. If it's only heal, you know, if you hear the catchphrase, heal the mind, heal the body, and not really understand the connection that the mind has with the body, those are meaningless words. There's another form of meditation. It's one that I've adopted quite intensely, that I learned from an Eastern practice called Sant Mat. And it's a pretty intense meditation. And there's certain aspects of it that I can talk about, but it starts as a form of a mantra meditation. There's words that are repeated. And the object is to bring your full attention into your eye center, which is the center of your consciousness, the center of your awareness. And you bring your attention, this is a very high form of meditation. You bring your full attention there, whether it's hearing, you're hearing on the inside. Now there's no more outside world stuff. This is inner meditation. What you're focusing on is your awareness itself. And when this happens, it deepens. And I'm not at liberty to discuss some of the experiences that can happen as you venture into these inner worlds. But one of the things I can say are, when in this meditative state of bringing your full attention into your eye center, into the zone of attention, that is who you really are, thought forms still come and go. Remember, this is all about recognizing thought forms and pushing past them, going through them, regardless of what those thoughts are. They start out as just thoughts in your head, and

but they're the important thing is, just like in the subterranean inside world of your mind, how you have to kind of go past it, you have to go past these visuals that you may be confronted with in deep meditation that are a product of your mind creating images in front of you that you might believe are real, but they're not. And they can seem very real. But by bringing the attention back to the eye center every time, they dissolve instantly. They have to dissolve, because when your attention is at your eye center, or when your attention is within yourself, it's not on these visual scenarios, these tapestries of sometimes incredibly beautiful, profoundly beautiful things that are easy to be deterred by. So that's a very high form of meditation. But I'm not really at liberty to teach it in the formal way. But if it sounds like something that's interesting, that was what I learned from Sant Mat. It requires, to get the proper form of that meditation, requires a initiation. It's a commitment. See, check out some of your comments right now. I hope this is working for you guys, or some of you. Journey to the center of your mind, yes. Howdy, Mr. Bai. Hi. Can you translate that experience into a song? All the time. Matter of fact, Passion and Warfare, that whole record, well, I'll get to that some other time. I still have one meditational practice I want to explore with you guys. Yes, accessible meditation practice for the guitar. So many of you that are tuning in still are musicians, perhaps. It's interesting, because if you go to some kind of a spiritual talk with somebody that's known for doing those kinds of things, usually the people there are open and ready, and they know what they're going to get. In this forum, I know your interests are mainly music and guitar and these kinds of things, and I definitely want to always try to bring these things back to how they can be helpful for you as a musician, as a creative, artistic person. Because that is your function in the world. And the quality of that function, the quality of your ability to do all those things that you're asking, how do I do this, is all joined at the hip with your ability to focus, with your ability to take command, to be the boss of, to be the master of. That's what a master is. A master is a person that is able to master their focus on something.

0: Some of my favorite electronic music going on there. That's called Supersede by Carbon-Based Lifeforms. Before that, from his remastered Minos album, Pascal Langerand, and a track titled Atlantis. Walter Holland also in our set with Relativity Part 2 off of Relativity. And I shared 8 minutes from a podcast, an excerpt from a podcast by the guitarist Steve Vai on the subject of meditation. You know, I was looking for a mellow piece of music by Steve Vai to share right after that excerpt, but I couldn't find anything mellow enough for this show, for the format that would fit into the format of this program. So I will be happy to play some Steve Vai on my other show called Artfully Oriented Rock, which airs Sunday nights from 9 to 10 on WXNZ. It certainly would fit in there. In a week or two, I'll do that. I'll play some Steve Vai. If you'd like to get a playlist of the music shared during this last hour, or a link to Steve Vai's podcast on spirituality and meditation, send me an email at this address, james@spiritualawakeningradio.com. james@spiritualawakeningradio.com. 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
2: It's a homecoming right here on Face the Music, the one and only Hoskow Radio. Jitterbug Jimmy and Misdemeanor here with some really great piano music by Ed Basil. The album is called Homecoming, which is defined as a return home. There are lots of thoughts, feelings, and emotions experienced when returning home. When Ed returned home to West Virginia, he recalled having been dragged, kicking and screaming by his parents as a child to 11 years of piano lessons. But turns out it was the greatest gift they ever gave him. 11 selections on this CD, and Misdemeanor has poured over them all. And here's what she picked out just for you.

A Homecoming, Just For You, Ed Basil. We started off with Sweet Innocence, followed by the namesake piece of this album, Homecoming. Then, Lullaby for Life, The Quiet Dream, and that last one, Light of My Soul. Nice picks, Mr. Meaner. There you have it. Terrific music off a terrific album and music to soothe your soul. Right here on Face the Music, Hooskow Radio. Mr. Meaner and Jitterbug Jimmy saying thanks for tuning in and keep on the sunny side.

released in the winter of 2020. That is Sonic Yogi. The album is Be the Love You Seek. Sonic Yogi is Jonathan Adams, and in this case, he's assisted by Octavia Nasser on the Om Shanti Mantra Prayer for Peace. Before that, the Zone supergroup Flow did Adrift at Sea. That's from their sophomore album, Promise. And the very first piece was by Robert Thies and Damian Krajicek. Blue Landscapes 3, Frontiers, music from A Quieter Place. We heard Drifting. All for you from Mystic Sister.

0: We're listening to a collaboration between James Asher and Arthur Hall. They call the work Drum Distillery, and this piece is Sandless Desert. Before that, Trina Absol, she's the harpist. She did Rosebed Garden, and her CD is called Add Colors to My Sunset Sky. And the very first piece was Healing Music, Volume 2, by Valerie Romanoff. And all of those pieces were 2018 releases here on Mystic Sister. I'm Annie, and I appreciate your ears today.
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2: 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Jeff here. 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

0: Wrapping up that set, let me tell you what you just heard. That was supposed to be the Stereophonics version of Handbags and Glad Rags, keeping with our stereo theme. But in fact, it was Rod Stewart from his solo debut album, An Old Raincoat Won't Ever Let You Down. And the song Handbags and Glad Rags is the theme song for The Office. Before that, from their album Traveler in Space and Time, 2010 album, we heard Next Year at about the same time from the indie band Apples in Stereo. Before that, from their 2025 album, Dreaming in Stereo, we heard the title track from the Pennsylvania band The Jelly Bricks, who play the kind of power pop that I crave. And from their debut album, The Cars, 1978, you heard Moving in Stereo with Ben Orr doing the vocals. The song famously featured in the scene in Fast Times at Ridgemont High, where Phoebe Cates emerges from the pool. And Moving in Stereo was never released as a single, but it gets commonly played with Moving in Stereo and All Mixed Up as they merge together. I'm Jeff. Hope you enjoyed this stereophonic show, and as always, I will catch you on the flip side.
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I've got a nice home. Tasted your best guacamole. It's yesterday.

That was the Tragically Hip, and just before that, we heard from Crash Test Dummies here on WXNZ, Huskow Radio, in Skowhegan. We'll finish up this set of the quarter hour with a song from Whiskey Town. Here's Not Home Anymore. Enjoy.

0: Hey, it's time for some blues on Hooskow Radio. This is Captain Barney, and the name of my show is Jailhouse Blues. This set features blues artists recorded live in concert. First up, here's the Sherry Porto Band.
1: Oh, yeah, Nick. Let's go down to the home of the blues, why don't we? Come on.

0: Thank you so much.
1: How y'all doing? Are you ready?

Three songs recorded live in concert. That last song was titled Low Down and Dirty, done by three artists who toured together as Blues Caravan 2018, Mike Zito, Vanya Sky, and Bernard Allison. The second song in that three-song set was by Alistair Green, with a song called Love So Strong. Starting off the set was the Sherry Porto Band, with a song titled Home of the Blues. We're keeping the blues alive, so thanks for listening to my show, Jailhouse Blues. I'm Captain Barney, and this is commercial-free XNZ.

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1: Killing the Blues by Roy Sally, Pat Alger, and Artie Tromm.

We're featuring some songs today from the Rounder Records story. That last one, Johnny Adams, tune called There Is Always One More Time, here at the Quarter Hour.

Some of you may have recognized that last artist, Robert Plant, of course, from Led Zeppelin, helping us finish off our quarter hour set here at the Hooskow, where music and art will set you free. 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

Thanks for tuning in to WXNZ, where music brings us together. And it's time for The Great Escape with Hambone and Greta. Today we're talking the blues. Let's listen to Desdemona by Billy White Jr.

0: We just played Holy Water by Ashley McBride. Next, we have a bluesy number, Your Baby's Gone by Jonas Scott Cohen. Give it a listen.
1: Twinkle, twinkle, little star, I'm just sitting at a bar.

We just heard a great interview on WERU with Paul Benjamin of Rockland, who really promotes the blues in Maine. WXNZ likes the blues too. We will leave you with a Howl Devine number off their Jumps, Boogie, and Wobble CD, Rollin' and Tumblin'.

My name is Buddy Green with the Hooskow Performance and Community Calendar and all the news that is fit to read for August 8th to August 16th. Here's a special message from the Slice Bar in Skowhegan and the Madhouse Grill in Norridgewock. They want to remind folks about the benefit dinner and raffle in support of Braden and Emmy Lou, whose father Josh died in a motorcycle accident. There have been many amazing raffle prizes donated thanks to the incredible generosity of the community, including beautifully themed baskets, gift cards, and many other wonderful donations. Every ticket purchased and every meal shared will help provide support to their family as they continue to navigate through this heartbreaking loss. Your kindness, generosity, and presence truly mean more than words can express. We hope you'll join us for a great meal, an incredible raffle, and an opportunity to come together to support our family during such a difficult time. Tickets can be purchased at Madhouse Grill or Slice Bar. There'll be a spaghetti dinner on August 23rd at 4:30 p.m. at Madhouse Grill. It'll be $10 a person, and 100% of proceeds will go to Emmy Lou and Braden, were Josh's children. A huge thanks for the donations we've received so far. Some of the items we've received so far include gift cards from Ken's Family Restaurant, Madhouse Grill, Butler's Car Wash, Mum AZ Cleaning, Patty Murphy's in Bangor, Quimby's Lawn Care, Griswold's Country Store and Diner, Nickerson Hardware, Boynton's Greenhouse, Cookie Jars of Maine, DJ Ralph and Slice Bar. We've also received basket donations that include local crafters, Sensi, Pampered Chef, Home Cleaning, Camping Bagger Babes, Fall Themed, Pink Cow Collective, Grammy's Boutique. We will continue to accept any donations, help support the family, and we will raffle everything on August 23rd during the spaghetti dinner. Tickets for the raffle can be purchased at Madhouse Grill in Norridgewock or Slice Bar in Skowhegan. If you'd like to purchase tickets online through Venmo or Cash App, please reach out to Ashley Poulin, who is also the kitchen manager at Madhouse Grill and is Emmy Lou and Braden's aunt. Again, the family thanks everyone from the bottom of their hearts and your continued support and prayers for the family during this difficult time. The Winslow Community Cupboard Food Trailer schedule for August kicks off from noon to 1. On the 12th of August, they'll be in Dexter from 9:30 to 10:30 and Madison from noon to 1:30. Friday the 14th, catch them in Winslow from 9 to 11 and Norridgewock from noon to 1. Carol from the Emden Thrift Shop wants everyone to know that there is an ongoing summer sale happening and all clothing is half off. The thrift shop is located in the Emden Community Center. The Skowhegan Library has done a nifty activity for its patrons. Previously, patrons adopted dinosaurs as part of their summer reading program. August 14th marks the day that all the folks that adopted dinosaurs have built dioramas as their adopted dinosaur habitat and will be showcasing them at the library. This event is a celebration of their summer reading program. The Canaan Public Library offers a book club for adults every third Tuesday of the month at 3:30. Every Friday at 10:30 is senior coffee. Come on in and share a story. Don't forget about preschool story time every Wednesday at 10. The Heartland Public Library has passes to some great locations that you can check out like a book. They have passes for Maine Maritime Museum in Bath, Farnsworth Museum in Rockland, Botanical Gardens, the Children's Museum in Bangor, and Lake George Regional Park. The pass to Lake George is a family pass, so if you have a carload, you'll want to use that. There's a new restaurant in Skowhegan. When you come through town for the fair or to run errands, I hope you take the time to try out Finisher's Restaurant with its diverse menu. They're open from 3 until 8 and are located on Madison Ave, where the old Heritage House restaurant is located. Fair time is coming in hot, and each fair is unique in its own traditional way. The Topsom Fair is August 11th to the 16th, but most importantly of all, the Skowhegan State Fair kicks off on my birthday, August 13th, and runs through August 22nd. This year is a first time ever event and hopefully will turn into a yearly tradition. Drag race your neighbor. I can't wait to see this. That's right, drag race your neighbor. It's got to be insured and registered for the road. You can't just bring in any beater. You can bring your vehicle and pay $15 per vehicle to register for the drag race and your chance of becoming king of the drag. There's different classes. The winners of those classes will win $100, but the king of the drag will win $500 and, of course, bragging rights, which are priceless. What a great chance to see Chevy versus Ford, Mustangs against Corvettes, Toyotas versus Hondas, Kias against Hyundais. It should be a great time. And don't forget, North Atlantic Wrestling Association is going to be showcasing daily wrestling events at the fair every day. It's all going to kick off on Thursday the 13th at 7 p.m. Contents to live music. Our Town debuts on August 13th and runs through the 22nd.
feature the same dates as the Skowhegan State Fair. For Zepparella, they'll be hitting the stage at Head of Falls, an all-female Led Zeppelin cover band. Beer tent food trucks open at 6 and the show starts at 7. Most every town has some sort of summer concert in the park music series. Here's what's happening nearby. The Clinton Summer Concert in the Park at Old Mill Park in Clinton has Crying Out Loud hitting the stage on August 12th. Rita's Catering will be selling concessions, and Nate and Ollie's Rolled Ice Cream will be selling smiles. The Gardner Summer Concert Series on the waterfront is every Friday evening from 6 to 8 with a side of rock. There's still a couple shows not to be missed at the Pittsfield Summer in the Park Series every Thursday evening from 6 to 8. Head to the park on the 13th and you can listen to Studio 2. Don't forget about Belgrade Lakes on the Green every Thursday from 6 to 8. Primo Cubano will be the entertainment on August 13th. Coburn Park Summer Concert Series is every Sunday from 5 to 6:30. China Summer Concert Series is being held at Nash's Cafe, 9 Memorial Drive, China. August 13th is the Lone Grangers, 5:30 to 7:30. And Invite the Wild will be at the Beer Garden in Skowhegan. Has a great lineup of live music, Americana, and more. Loomis will be on the stage on the 14th, playing a great blend of rock. Don't miss Shane McNear on August 15th from 5:30 to 8:30. Sunday Music by the River is back on the 16th with Rob Burnell from 6 to 8. If it rains, the party will just move inside. Bigelow Brewing in Skowhegan offers trivia night every Thursday evening. Check out their website for more information. I am Buddy Green, and that was all the news that was fit to read on WXNZ. Don't forget to practice random acts of kindness. 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

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My name is Lard, here to bring you another set of Cell Block Rock blocks. Today it's a block of Billy Squire. Yes, in my estimation, one of the most underrated performers in rock and roll. Billy was born in Wesley, Mass in 1950, and he formed the band Piper in the mid-70s, and although they received critical praise, Piper was disbanded after only two studio albums, so Billy went solo and had a very successful run in the early 80s. That is until the video for one of his singles, called Rock Me Tonight, proved to be career suicide. Yeah, it turned out that his fans didn't really want to see their rock and roll god parading around his bedroom that was covered in pink satin sheets. And he was in his skivvies, kind of praying around, rolling around on the bed and singing Rock Me Tonight. Yeah, it wasn't a good look for a guitar hero. And the backlash was brutal. And Billy never really recovered, never really reached his former fame. So I'm going to focus on the glory days and bring you a block of songs from Billy's third album, Emotions in Motion, which was released in 1982. I'm going to start off with the first track. It's called Keep Me Satisfied. So here we go. It's Billy Squire for you right here on Hoose Cow Radio.

And had three songs in a row there from Billy Squire's 1982 album, Emotions in Motion. You just heard She's a Runner, Learn How to Live, and Keep Me Satisfied. All right, quickly squeezing one more here from Emotions in Motion. This is a nice little ballad to go out with. It's called In Your Eyes. Thanks for listening to Husqvarna Radio, where music and art will set you free.

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We've got a cowboy and Indians set coming right up.

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The sidewinder all coiled and ready to strike. She doesn't know what to do for a second, but then she jumps off the edge, me holding on.

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Oh, they got me.

Hey, it's time for some blues on Hoosegow Radio. This is Captain Barney, and the name of my show is Jailhouse Blues. This set features three songs by blues artists that I have seen live in person here in Maine. Starting it off, here's a band that I actually introduced to the stage at the Timeout Pub in Rockland, the John Pagano Band.

wouldn't dream of coming to Pauling, New York without playing a low-down funky blues.

That set featured three artists that I've seen perform here in Maine live. That last track was by Rockland's own Blind Albert with a song called 11 Bravo. The first time I saw him perform was at Buen Appetito in Waterville. Before that, Tommy Castro did a song called Lose Lose. I saw him perform in Rockland. And starting off the set with a song called Trouble on Heels, another band I saw in Rockland, the John Pagano Band, also known as JP Blues. We're keeping the blues alive at WXNZ. So thanks for listening to my show, Jailhouse Blues. I'm Captain Barney.

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Thanks to Daniel Crabtree for helping us kick off this set of the Quarter Hour here at WXNZ, Skowhegan. Next up, we'll hear from Beth Nielsen Chapman.

tuned into Huskow Radio, and that last song was by Vivian Leva. And just up before that, Black Moss Meredith. And we're going to finish up this set of the quarter hour with a song from Jeremiah Johnson.

That was The Stories with Brother Louie on WXNZ Skowhegan Hooskow Radio, where art and music will set you free. I'm beside myself bringing you another great edition of the B-Side Beat. Up next on this edition of Soul Love Songs, we have The Stylistics and I'm Stoned in Love with You.

We wrapped that up with Bill Withers and Ain't No Sunshine. And prior to that, it was Billy Paul with Me and Mrs. Jones. Thanks for tuning in to the B-Side Beat. And be sure to tune in every Sunday afternoon for some more great B-Side vinyl on the best little station around, WXNZ Skowhegan, the little station that could.

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That's 98.1 megacycles on your dials. So don't tune out, babies, or all of your children will be born naked. Lord have mercy, I've seen it happen. So let's get groovy like gravy as we dive on into another edition of the Retro Earnest Rock Show, where I will serve as your rock and roll conductor aboard the GFR Express. That's the Grand Funk Railroad. So let's show 2023 our big old caboose and leave it behind in a billowing cloud of locomotive smoke. So let's time travel on down the tracks with a tune titled Our

things got a little shaky and bouncy with the sway of that caboose, but we kept that iron horse on the tracks while we shook that rhythm loose. And that's what rock and roll is all about. So let's move this time-traveling train onto a different set of tracks and crank up some Thin Lizzy and another killer tune titled Black Boy.

It's all about rock and roll with backbone and grit. What can I say? Now we're going deep flip side down that Cleveland, Ohio way where it's going to get hot and it's going to get sweaty. Back in 1973, so get yourselves ready. Here's a band called Granicus and a hard rocking track titled Cleveland, Ohio.

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Oh yeah, let's vaporize the wokeness out of existence. Till next time, peace, love, and music.

shivered in the heat. I was feeling like a stranger in a strange land. You know, where people play games with the night. 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I followed the sound of a jukebox coming from up the levee. All of a sudden, I could hear somebody whistling from right behind me. I turned around and she said,

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The fields are empty. Abandoned 59 Chevy. Laying in the back seat, listening to Little Willie John. Yeah, it's when time stood still.

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1: Oh, this is sure stirring up some ghosts for me. 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
1: Hi, this is Ivor on WXNZ, Skowhegan. And we're going to be listening to some vintage country, which are songs that I like on vinyl and CD. The Highwaymen were Johnny Cash, Willie Nelson, Waylon Jennings, and Chris Christopherson. And they're going to play Live Forever.

waitress after the kids went outside. Them candies ain't two for a penny.

Okay, that was Willie Nelson, Blue Eyes Crying in the Rain. And now we're going to listen to Kenny Rogers, Tell It All, Brother.

That was Someday I'll Be a Farmer by Melanie. I hope you enjoyed Vintage Country on WXNZ Skowhegan. This is Ivor. See you next time.

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This is Spin Mall. We're going to listen to the Stooges, Iggy Pop, Reverend Horton Heat. These boys came to mind because they sing about some of the feelings I have during the 2020 lockdown. How about you?

That was the Stooges, No Fun. For that, Reverend Horton Heat, Baby I'm Drunk. And we started that off with Iggy Pop's On Board. Fitting songs for a pandemic, don't you think? We'll go out with one more from Iggy Pop, Cry for Love. Be safe out there, and thanks for listening to Spin Mall. Until next time.

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0: Thank you very much from the Allman Brothers. There is no way out. Feels that way sometimes, doesn't it? That's from their fabulous Eat a Peach CD. Before that, John Lennon, Watching the Wheels. Buffett with What If the Hokey Pokey is All It's About. Ponder that one. And B.B. King, Live at the Apollo, with Peace to the World. You've been dancing with Jan on WXNZ. Thanks so much for listening. Tell your friends and stay tuned for more fabulous music. Thanks for dancing with me.
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My name's Morgan Knox McLeod, and I'm the host of Barefoot Wild Woman Underground. And for the next little bit, we'll be listening to some songs that make me smile, and I hope they make you smile too.

Ah, the sweet seduction of spring. That was Z Avi and the seduction of spring. Another song I can't help but love, Sing About It by the Wood Brothers.

I can't not do it. You know, it's been a really beautiful day. And Honeybee by Zee Avi. I know I've played her once this set, but I'm going to do it again. Here she is, Honeybee.

0: And I'm going to end it reminding you to find your own wild and your honey. This is Morgan Knox McLeod, and I'm saying goodbye.
1: My name is Buddy Green with the Hooskow Performance and Community Calendar and all the news that is fit to read for August 8th to August 16th. Here's a special message from the Slice Bar in Skowhegan and the Madhouse Grill in Norridgewock. They want to remind folks about the benefit dinner and raffle in support of Braden and Emmy Lou, whose father Josh died in a motorcycle accident. 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Every ticket purchased and every meal shared will help provide support to their family as they continue to navigate through this heartbreaking loss. Your kindness, generosity, and presence truly mean more than words can express. 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Tickets can be purchased at Madhouse Grill or Slice Bar. There'll be a spaghetti dinner on August 23rd at 4:30 p.m. at Madhouse Grill. It'll be $10 a person, and 100% of proceeds will go to Emmy Lou and Braden, Josh's children. A huge thanks for the donations we've received so far. Some of the items we've received so far include gift cards from Ken's Family Restaurant, Madhouse Grill, Butler's Car Wash, Mum AZ Cleaning, Patty Murphy's in Bangor, Quimby's Lawn Care, Griswold's Country Store and Diner, Nickerson Hardware, Boynton's Greenhouse, Cookie Jars of Maine, DJ Ralph and Slice Bar. We've also received basket donations that include local crafters, Sensi, Pampered Chef, Home Cleaning, Camping Bagger Babes, Fall Themed, Pink Cow Collection, Grammy's Boutique. We will continue to accept any donations, help support the family, and we will raffle everything on August 23rd during the spaghetti dinner. Tickets for the raffle can be purchased at Madhouse Grill in Norridgewock or Slice Bar in Skowhegan. If you'd like to purchase tickets online through Venmo or Cash App, please reach out to Ashley Poulin, who is also the kitchen manager at Madhouse Grill and is Emmy Lou and Braden's aunt. Again, the family thanks everyone from the bottom of their hearts and your continued support and prayers for the family during this difficult time. The Winslow Community Cupboard Food Trailer schedule for August kicks off from noon to 1. On the 12th of August, they'll be in Dexter from 9:30 to 10:30 and Madison from noon to 1:30. Friday the 14th, catch them in Winslow from 9 to 11 and Norridgewock from noon to 1. Carol from the Emden Thrift Shop wants everyone to know that there is an ongoing summer sale happening and all clothing is half off. The thrift shop is located in the Emden Community Center. The Skowhegan Library has done a nifty activity for its patrons. Previously, patrons adopted dinosaurs as part of their summer reading program. August 14th marks the day that all the folks that adopted dinosaurs have built dioramas as their adopted dinosaur habitat and will be showcasing them at the library. This event is a celebration of their summer reading program. The Canaan Public Library offers a book club for adults every third Tuesday of the month at 3:30. Every Friday at 10:30 is senior coffee. Come on in and share a story. Don't forget about preschool story time every Wednesday at 10. The Heartland Public Library has passes to some great locations that you can check out like a book. They have passes for Maine Maritime Museum in Bath, Farnsworth Museum in Rockland, Botanical Gardens, the Children's Museum in Bangor, and Lake George Regional Park. The pass to Lake George is a family pass. So if you have a carload, you'll want to use that. There's a new restaurant in Skowhegan. When you come through town for the fair or to run errands, I hope you take the time to try out Finisher's Restaurant with its diverse menu. They're open from 3 until 8 and are located on Madison Ave, where the old Heritage House restaurant is located. Fair time is coming in hot, and each fair is unique in its own traditional way. The Topsom Fair is August 11th to the 16th, but most importantly of all, the Skowhegan State Fair kicks off on my birthday, August 13th, and runs through August 22nd. This year is a first time ever event and hopefully will turn into a yearly tradition. Drag race your neighbor. I can't wait to see this. That's right, drag race your neighbor. It's got to be insured and registered for the road. You can't just bring in any beater. You can bring your vehicle and pay $15 per vehicle to register for the drag race and your chance of becoming king of the drag. There's different classes. The winners of those classes will win $100, but the king of the drag will win $500 and of course bragging rights, which are priceless. What a great chance to see Chevy versus Ford, Mustangs against Corvettes, Toyotas versus Hondas, Kias against Hyundais. It should be a great time. And don't forget, North Atlantic Wrestling Association is going to be showcasing daily wrestling events at the fair every day. It's all going to kick off on Thursday the 13th at 7 p.m. Contents to live music. Our Town debuts on August 13th and runs through the 22nd, which are the same dates as the Skowhegan State Fair. For Zepparella, they'll be hitting the stage at Head of Falls, an all-female Led Zeppelin cover band. Beer tent and food trucks open at 6 and the show starts at 7. Most every town has some sort of summer concert in the park music series. Here's what's happening nearby. The Clinton Summer Concert in the Park at Old Mill Park in Clinton has Crying Out Loud hitting the stage on August 12th. Rita's Catering will be selling concessions, and Nate and Ollie's Rolled Ice Cream will be selling smiles. The Gardner Summer Concert Series on the waterfront is every Friday evening from 6 to 8 with a side of rock. There's still a couple shows not to be missed at the Pittsfield Summer in the Park Series every Thursday evening from 6 to 8. Head to the park on the 13th and you can listen to Studio 2. Don't forget about Belgrade Lakes on the Green every Thursday from 6 to 8. Primo Cubano will be the entertainment on August 13th. Coburn Park Summer Concert Series is every Sunday from 5 to 6:30. China Summer Concert Series is being held at Nash's Cafe, 9 Memorial Drive, China. August 13th is the Lone Grangers, 5:30 to 7:30. And Invite the Wild will be at the Beer Garden in Skowhegan. Has a great lineup of live music, Americana, and more. Loomis will be on the stage on the 14th, playing a great band to rock. Don't miss Shane McNear on August 15th from 5:30 to 8:30. Sunday Music by the River is back on the 16th with Rob Burnell from 6 to 8. If it rains, the party will just move inside. Bigelow Brewing in Skowhegan offers Trivia Night every Thursday evening. Check out their website for more information. I am Buddy Green, and that was all the news that was fit to read on WXNZ. 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
1: Well, the banks and the schools and the post office are closed. You can park where you please and you won't get towed. The streets are empty and the stores are finally closed. It's Christmas morning. He got a tie and she got a book. They weren't supposed to peek, but they took a little look. Tell me, how long will it take for the dinner to cook? It's Christmas morning. There are so many presents underneath the tree. A few are for you, but the rest are all for me. And we gotta tip the super and the doorman. Can't you see it's Christmas morning?

In the Rockefeller Center, the big tree is shining bright. Skaters skate beneath it in the winter light. Like a picture on a Christmas card, everything looks right. On Christmas morning, and the homeless who have nothing will ask on Christmas Day for us to give them something. God, we wish they'd go away. Though there is no place for them to go, they have no place to stay on Christmas morning. Lying in a hospital, dying in a bed with AIDS, he deserved it, I have heard it said. Deck the halls with boughs of something, soon he will be dead on Christmas morning.

There are cures and solutions, and there is compromise. Christmas morn, Christmas is for children. I have heard it said, that's why King Herod hated the babe in the manger bed. They all came to worship and adore the child instead.

0: Ending there with a couple of tunes from Here Come the Choppers from Loudon Wainwright III. We started with a tune from Social Studies, and then a tune from Strange Weirdos. Just a few samples of his many, many songs from many albums. In fact, I think he does an album every year, and he's been around for 50, if not more. 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

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We're about to hear some Reuben and the Jets right now. I am Tim, and this is Tim's Top Picks.

You don't want to walk in, you know.

Okay, we just heard to start things off was Frank Zappa and Reuben and the Jets, Stuff Up the Cracks. Second up was Bob Dylan off of the Desire album, One More Cup of Coffee. And then you heard some live Magic Sam, I Don't Believe You'd Let Me Down. And then we finished that off with Jimmy Reed, Aw Shucks, Hush Your Mouth. 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

0: That was Lonely Girls by Lucinda Williams. And before that, you heard Neil Young with Cinnamon Girl. And to start out the set, Emmylou Harris singing Red Dirt Girl.
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We are Central Maine's commercial-free community radio station. I'm Lard here to bring another edition of Cell Block Rock. Going to start the program off today with something from Lunik from their Future Sex Drama CD. This is called Moving On. Thanks for tuning in, folks.

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1: From the city Salem, that is Holy Moly and the Crackers. Cool stuff right there. You just heard Cold Comfort Lane. Mars is back there as well doing Looking for You. And Lunik kicked off this set of Cell Block Rock doing Moving On. I got time for one more for you now. From Savak, this is called Natural Light. 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

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Got potpourri for you today. Got six songs to cram into 15 minutes, so less talk, more action. These are the Collins Kids.

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Shake your hips.

Well, I was going to play six songs, but time constraints wouldn't allow it. I did leave out Gloria Jones' original version of Tainted Love, so you'll want to stay tuned for that. We did hear the legend wrapping up, Mavis Staples from 2019's We Get By, Change. Annette Funicello, America's Sweetheart, gave us Jamaica Ska, cool video of her on YouTube with Bob Hope doing that number. From Philadelphia, Low Cut Connie, we heard All These Kids Are Way Too High from 2018's Dirty Pictures Part 2. The Beaches from Toronto gave us Walk Like That. And the Collins kids, Larry and Lori, from the 50s, gave us some rockabilly with Hoy Hoy. I'm Jeff. Hope you enjoyed it. Potpourri, always fun, like Forrest Gump's box of donuts. You never know what you're going to get. We'll catch you on the flip side. Thanks for listening.

your cat clothes on, 'cause tonight we're

You're listening to WXNZ, Who's Cow Radio, and this is the Floydster Set. So today, we're going to get a little bigger and a little more powerful. Here is Florence and the Machine.

I was never as good as I always thought I was, but I knew how to dress it up. I was never satisfied. It never let me go.

0: Okay, that's just to throw you a little bit. That is the Essex with their song, He's a Walkin' Miracle. We started with a tune from Florence and the Machine's album, Dance Fever, and then on to two tunes from her album, Ceremonies. This is WXNZ, Who's Cow Radio.
1: One

My name is Buddy Green with the Hooskow Performance and Community Calendar and all the news that is fit to read for August 8th to August 16th. Here's a special message from the Slice Bar in Skowhegan and the Madhouse Grill in Norwich Walk. They want to remind folks about the benefit dinner and raffle in support of Braden and Emmy Lou, whose father Josh died in a motorcycle accident. There have been many amazing raffle prizes donated thanks to the incredible generosity of the community, including beautifully themed baskets, gift cards, and many other wonderful donations. Every ticket purchased and every meal shared will help provide support to their family as they continue to navigate through this heartbreaking loss. Your kindness, generosity, and presence truly mean more than words can express. We hope you'll join us for a great meal, an incredible raffle, and an opportunity to come together to support our family during such a difficult time. Tickets can be purchased at Madhouse Grill or Slice Bar. There'll be a spaghetti dinner on August 23rd at 4:30 p.m. at Madhouse Grill. It'll be $10 a person, and 100% of proceeds will go to Emmy Lou and Braden, who are Josh's children. A huge thanks for the donations we've received so far. Some of the items we've received so far include gift cards from Ken's Family Restaurant, Madhouse Grill, Butler's Car Wash, Mum AZ Cleaning, Patty Murphy's in Bangor, Quimby's Lawn Care, Griswold's Country Store and Diner, Nickerson Hardware, Boynton's Greenhouse, Cookie Jars of Maine, DJ Ralph and Slice Bar. We've also received basket donations that include local crafters, Sensi, Pampered Chef, Home Cleaning, Camping Bagger Babes, Fall Themed, Pink Cow Collective, Grammy's Boutique. We will continue to accept any donations, help support the family, and we will raffle everything on August 23rd during the spaghetti dinner. Tickets for the raffle can be purchased at Madhouse Grill in Norwich Walk or Slice Bar in Skowhegan. If you'd like to purchase tickets online through Venmo or Cash App, please reach out to Ashley Poulin, who is also the kitchen manager at Madhouse Grill and is Emmy Lou and Braden's aunt. Again, the family thanks everyone from the bottom of their hearts and your continued support and prayers for the family during this difficult time. The Winslow Community Covered Food Trailer schedule for August kicks off from noon to 1. On the 12th of August, they'll be in Dexter from 9:30 to 10:30 and Madison from noon to 1:30. Friday the 14th, catch them in Winslow from 9 to 11 and Norwich Walk from noon to 1. Carol from the Emden Thrift Shop wants everyone to know that there is an ongoing summer sale happening and all clothing is half off. The thrift shop is located in the Emden Community Center. The Skowhegan Library has done a nifty activity for its patrons. Previously, patrons adopted dinosaurs as part of their summer reading program. August 14th marks the day that all the folks that adopted dinosaurs have built dioramas as their adopted dinosaur habitat and will be showcasing them at the library. This event is a celebration of their summer reading program. The Canaan Public Library offers a book club for adults every third Tuesday of the month at 3:30. Every Friday at 10:30 is senior coffee. Come on in and share a story. Don't forget about preschool story time every Wednesday at 10. The Heartland Public Library has passes to some great locations that you can check out like a book. They have passes for Maine Maritime Museum in Bath, Farnsworth Museum in Rockland, Botanical Gardens, the Children's Museum in Bangor, and Lake George Regional Park. The pass to Lake George is a family pass, so if you have a carload, you'll want to use that. There's a new restaurant in Skowhegan. When you come through town for the fair or to run errands, I hope you take the time to try out Finisher's Restaurant with its diverse menu. They're open from 3 until 8 and are located on Madison Ave, where the old Heritage House restaurant is located. Fair time is coming in hot, and each fair is unique in its own traditional way. The Topsom Fair is August 11th to the 16th, but most importantly of all, the Skowhegan State Fair kicks off on my birthday, August 13th, and runs through August 22nd. This year is a first time ever event and hopefully will turn into a yearly tradition. Drag race

0: Your neighbor. I can't wait to see this. That's right, drag race your neighbor. It's got to be insured and registered for the road. You can't just bring in any beater. You can bring your vehicle and pay $15 per vehicle to register for the drag race, and your chance of becoming king of the drag. There's different classes. The winners of those classes will win $100, but the king of the drag will win $500, and of course, bragging rights, which are priceless. What a great chance to see Chevy versus Ford, Mustangs against Corvettes, Toyotas versus Hondas, Kias against Hyundais. It should be a great time. And don't forget, North Atlantic Wrestling Association is going to be showcasing daily wrestling events at the fair every day. It's all going to kick off on Thursday the 13th at 7 p.m. Contents to live music. Our Town debuts on August 13th and runs through the 22nd, which are the same dates as the Skowhegan State Fair. For Zepparella, they'll be hitting the stage at Head of Falls, an all-female Led Zeppelin cover band. Beer tent food trucks open at 6 and the show starts at 7. Most every town has some sort of summer concert in the park music series. Here's what's happening nearby. The Clinton Summer Concert in the Park at Old Mill Park in Clinton has Crying Out Loud hitting the stage on August 12th. Rita's Catering will be selling concessions, and Nate and Ollie's Rolled Ice Cream will be selling smiles. The Gardner Summer Concert Series on the waterfront is every Friday evening from 6 to 8 with a side of rock. There's still a couple shows not to be missed at the Pittsfield Summer in the Park Series every Thursday evening from 6 to 8. Head to the park on the 13th and you can listen to Studio 2. Don't forget about Belgrade Lakes on the Green every Thursday from 6 to 8. Primo Cubano will be the entertainment on August 13th. Coburn Park Summer Concert Series is every Sunday from 5 to 6:30. China Summer Concert Series is being held at Nash's Cafe, 9 Memorial Drive, China. August 13th is the Lone Grangers, 5:30 to 7:30. And Invite the Wild will be at the Beer Garden in Skowhegan as a great lineup of live music, Americana, and more. Loomis will be on the stage on the 14th, playing a great blend of rock. Don't miss Shane McNear on August 15th from 5:30 to 8:30. Sunday Music by the River is back on the 16th with Rob Burnell from 6 to 8. If it rains, the party will just move inside. Bigelow Brewing in Skowhegan offers Trivia Night every Thursday evening. 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I am Buddy Green, and that was all the news that was fit to read on WXNZ. 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

0: It's really great to be here with WXNZ Skowhegan. 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
1: Hey, I'm Time Walker, and this is Jazz Beat, Modern Sounds, new releases in jazz and techno and funk and stuff. Here is Joe Chambers off the Samba de Maracatu album, 2021 release, and the song Saba el Nur.

That was the George Conn Quartet off their 2020 release, Dreamcatcher. You and the Night and the Music. Before that was Joe Chambers and Saba El Nur. I'm going to leave you off with another jazz tune. This is a 2018 release, Universal Beings, from Micaiah McCraven. Here's the song, Butters's, on Hooskow Radio.

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Today we started off with Every Mother's Son and Come On Down to My Boat, Baby. We follow that up with The Buoys and Timothy.

recapping that show on the B-Side Beat, we kicked it all off with Come On Down to My Boat from Every Mother's Son. We followed that up with Timothy from the Buoys. After that, it was White Lies, Blue Eyes from Bullet. Following that was Yesterday's Gone from Chad and Jeremy. And we wrapped up the show with The Fifth Dimension and Last Night, I Didn't Get to Sleep at All. Hope you enjoyed that variety of B-side vinyl. Be sure to tune in every Sunday afternoon for more great music on WXNZ Skowhegan Hoosegow Radio.

0: Well, hi there, my friends. You're just in time for another edition of Dancing with Jan on Huskow Radio, WXNZ, Skowhegan. We're going to go to B.B. King live at San Quentin. 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

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Did you hear me? 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And I happened to notice a fish that was laying clear near the bank. Catfish, you know. And I started thinking to myself, you know what I said? I wish I was a catfish, swimming along in the deep blue sea. I'd have all of these pretty women fishing, fishing. Oh, you didn't hear me. Gonna do it again. Said I wish I was a catfish, swimming along in the deep blue sea. I'd have all these pretty women fishing after me, fishing after me. What'd you say? Say it again. All right. And then I went around a little bit further, and I saw this dude talking to this lady. I think she had been mistreating him. Well, she had to be mistreating him for to say what he said. You know what he said? He said, I'm going, baby, I'm going.

0: Do you hear me? All right, I think I ought to say it again. Go away. Go away. Go away. Yes, I heard. What'd you say?
1: Go away.
0: Yes, say it again.
1: Go away.
0: Go away. Let me hear you.
1: Go away.
0: One more for me.
1: Go away.
0: One more for you.
1: Go away.
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0: 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That's enough.

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Did we get anybody over there? We got two or three over there. What about on this side? We get anybody over here? We get anybody over here? We got a few. We didn't get nobody? I'm gonna try.

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Well, I'm gonna try it again. If I attend church all this Sunday. Well, all right then. If you like it, I'll go ahead and do some more. All right. 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

0: Good advice from B.B. King. Peace to the world. Also, more good advice: ain't nobody's business but my own. And never make a move too soon. All recorded live in San Quentin. You've been dancing with Jan on Huskow Radio, WXNZ. Keep it there for more great music. 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

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My name is Morgan Knox McLeod, and for this next little bit, you're listening to Barefoot Wild Woman Underground. We're going to start off our set today with Wildfires by Salt.

That last one was Fiona Apple, An Extraordinary Machine. Before that, we had Bandida by Audra May. You've been listening to Barefoot, Wild Woman Underground. My name's Morgan Knox McLeod, and I thank you for your time with me here today. Don't forget you're wild, and always be grateful, be humble, and be kind.

Nashville singer-songwriter Brett James with the song Wait. Scott Fabb before that with Someday Soon Somehow, title track of his. Puss in Boots, which is Nora Jones' new project featuring her and two other women, Skull Sisters. It's Not Easy from Puss in Boots. And Margaret McDuffie started us off. I'm Annie with something from Alison Lipton now, the title track of her album, Words of Love.

Hey, it's time for some blues on Hooskow Radio. This is Captain Barney, and the name of my show is Jailhouse Blues. This set features three slower-tempoed blues songs. Starting it off, here's Michael Osborne.

0: three slower tempoed blues songs, that doesn't mean they don't rock. That last song was by Amanda Fish, sister of blues rocker Samantha Fish, performing a song titled Blessed. Before that, Chase Walker Band did a song called Good Day for the Blues, and the first song I played was titled It's Your Move by Michael Osborne. We're keeping the blues alive. So thanks for listening to my show, Jailhouse Blues. I'm Captain Barney, and this is commercial-free XNZ.
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My name is Lard. Here to welcome you to Cell Block Rock. This is the show where every program is representing of a different year of my life. This time we're up to 1997. 1997 was the year that ska punk went mainstream, largely due to the Mighty Mighty Boss Tones. Their CD, Let's Face It, was a huge commercial success for the band, whom have been playing this sort of stuff for years, but finally broke through with their hit single, The Impression That I Get. That's a great track, but I'm going to bring you one that I feel is very fitting in today's political climate. It's a title cut called Let's Face It. So here we go. It's the Mighty Mighty Boss Tones right here for you on Huskar Radio, where music, art, and helping to break a new genre will set you free.

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1: That's Say Ferris for you here on Cell Block Rock doing Nobody But Me. From their debut, It Means Everything. It's such a shame that they didn't stay together. It was such a great band. I only got two albums from them and poof, they disappeared also. Before Say Ferris, we heard the punk rock superheroes, the Aquabats. Seriously, these guys wear like masks and capes and the whole deal in their shows. From their CD, The Fury of the Aquabats, we heard Skateboard. And the Bosstones kicked off this ode to ska punk with Let's Face It. All right, I got time for one more ska punk tune for you. This one is from Goldfinger. They released their CD, Hang Ups, in 1997, and this was the first single from it. It's called Superman. 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

0: Hey, from Hooskow Radio, it's another time to get Timternized. And have we got some offbeat stuff for you, so what can I say? It's all about humor, do ya? And things you can sing along to. Here's Haywire Mac.
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Then I'll sit there, drinking. After a while, I raise my head, looked on the wall, at the clock on the wall. By that time, 1:45, last call for alcohol. I look down the bar, at the bartender. I'm like, hey, what do you want?

0: I would say that's my favorite cover version of You're the Reason from the Blue Ridge Rangers. One scotch, one bourbon, one beer from John Lee Hooker. Neil Young, are you ready for the country? And beans in your ears, something from out of the folk music upswing in the 60s. I'm not exactly sure who. I don't have the title of the band or the group. And Haywire Mac with Big Rock Candy Mountain, song that I believe came out in the 30s. Well, let's take a trip to another place in space. It's known as Moontown.
1: We're taking off to the moon. Fasten your seatbelts. Let's go. Oh, we have landed on the moon. I'm so excited. I see people. Must be the moon people.

My name is Buddy Green with the Hooskow Performance and Community Calendar and all the news that is fit to read for August 8th to August 16th. Here's a special message from the Slice Bar in Skowhegan and the Madhouse Grill in Norwich Walk. They want to remind folks about the benefit dinner and raffle in support of Braden and Emmy Lou, whose father Josh died in a motorcycle accident. There have been many amazing raffle prizes donated thanks to the incredible generosity of the community, including beautifully themed baskets, gift cards, and many other wonderful donations. Every ticket purchased and every meal shared will help provide support to their family as they continue to navigate through this heartbreaking loss. Your kindness, generosity, and presence truly mean more than words can express. We hope you'll join us for a great meal, an incredible raffle, and an opportunity to come together to support our family during such a difficult time. Tickets can be purchased at Madhouse Grill or Slice Bar. There'll be a spaghetti dinner on August 23rd at 4:30 p.m. at Madhouse Grill. It'll be $10 a person, and 100% of proceeds will go to Emmy Lou and Braden, where Josh's children. A huge thanks for the donations we've received so far. Some of the items we've received so far include gift cards from Ken's Family Restaurant, Madhouse Grill, Butler's Car Wash, Mum AZ Cleaning, Patty Murphy's in Bangor, Quimby's Lawn Care, Griswold's Country Store and Diner, Nickerson Hardware, Boynton's Greenhouse, Cookie Jars of Maine, DJ Ralph and Slice Bar. We've also received basket donations that include local crafters, Sensi, Pampered Chef, Home Cleaning, Camping Bagger Babes, Fall Themed, Pink Cow Collection, Grammy's Boutique. We will continue to accept any donations, help support the family, and we will raffle everything on August 23rd during the spaghetti dinner. Tickets for the raffle can be purchased at Madhouse Grill in Norwich Walk or Slice Bar in Skowhegan. If you'd like to purchase tickets online through Venmo or Cash App, please reach out to Ashley Poulin, who is also the kitchen manager at Madhouse Grill and is Emmy Lou and Braden's aunt. Again, the family thanks everyone from the bottom of their hearts and your continued support and prayers for the family during this difficult time. The Winslow Community Cupboard Food Trailer schedule for August kicks off from noon to 1. On the 12th of August, they'll be in Dexter from 9:30 to 10:30 and Madison from noon to 1:30. Friday the 14th, catch them in Winslow from 9 to 11 and Norwich Walk from noon to 1. Carol from the Emden Thrift Shop wants everyone to know that there is an ongoing summer sale happening and all clothing is half off. The thrift shop is located in the Emden Community Center. The Skowhegan Library has done a nifty activity for its patrons. Previously, patrons adopted dinosaurs as part of their summer reading program. August 14th marks the day that all the folks that adopted dinosaurs have built dioramas as their adopted dinosaur habitat and will be showcasing them at the library. This event is a celebration of their summer reading program. The Canaan Public Library offers a book club for adults every third Tuesday of the month at 3:30. Every Friday at 10:30 is senior coffee. Come on in and share a story. Don't forget about preschool story time every Wednesday at 10. The Heartland Public Library has passes to some great locations that you can check out like a book. They have passes for Maine Maritime Museum in Bath, Farnsworth Museum in Rockland, Botanical Gardens, the Children's Museum in Bangor, and Lake George Regional Park. The pass to Lake George is a family pass, so if you have a carload, you'll want to use that. There's a new restaurant in Skowhegan. When you come through town for the fair or to run errands, I hope you take the time to try out Finisher's Restaurant with its diverse menu. They're open from 3 until 8 and are located on Madison Ave, where the old Heritage House restaurant is located. Fair time is coming in hot, and each fair is unique in its own traditional way. The Topsom Fair is August 11th to the 16th, but most importantly of all, the Skowhegan State Fair kicks off on my birthday, August 13th, and runs through August 22nd. This year is a first time ever event and hopefully will turn into a yearly tradition. Drag race your neighbor. I can't wait to see this. That's right, drag race your neighbor. It's got to be insured and registered for the road. You can't just bring in any beater. You can bring your vehicle and pay $15 per vehicle to register for the drag race and your chance of becoming king of the drag. There's different classes. The winners of those classes will win $100, but the king of the drag will win $500 and, of course, bragging rights, which are priceless. What a great chance to see Chevy versus Ford, Mustangs against Corvettes, Toyotas versus Hondas, Kias against Hyundais. It should be a great time. And don't forget, North Atlantic Wrestling Association is going to be showcasing daily wrestling events at the fair every day. It's all going to kick off on Thursday the 13th at 7 p.m. Contents to live music. Our Town debuts on August 13th and runs through the 22nd.
feature the same dates as the Skowhegan State Fair. For Zepparella, they'll be hitting the stage at Head of Falls, an all-female Led Zeppelin cover band. Beer tent food trucks open at 6 and the show starts at 7. Most every town has some sort of summer concert in the park music series. Here's what's happening nearby. The Clinton Summer Concert in the Park at Old Mill Park in Clinton has Crying Out Loud hitting the stage on August 12th. Rita's Catering will be selling concessions, and Nate and Ollie's Rolled Ice Cream will be selling smiles. The Gardner Summer Concert Series on the waterfront is every Friday evening from 6 to 8 with a side of rock. There's still a couple shows not to be missed at the Pittsfield Summer in the Park Series every Thursday.

0: 6:30. Sunday Music by the River is back on the 16th with Rob Burnell from 6 to 8. If it rains, the party will just move inside. Bigelow Brewing in Skowhegan offers trivia night every Thursday evening. 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I am Buddy Green, and that was all the news that was fit to read on WXNZ. 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
2: 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Hi, I'm Iver and I have a program on here that's called Música Latina. 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

That was WXNZ favorite Nick Lowe helping us kick off this set of the quarter hour. And now we'll hear from Kurt Detweiler with a song called Cool With Me.

always appreciate you tuning in to Huscal Radio, WXNZ Skowhegan. That last song we heard from the Twangtown Paramours, and right up before that, Mike Gordon and Leo Kottke. We'll finish off this set of the quarter hour, one more from Nick Lowe. And after that, please stick around. More great commercial-free community radio coming right up.

Before there was television, there was radio. And its golden age was the 1930s through the late 1940s. Folks who lived back then will never be able to forget what it was like to gather around the family radio to hear their favorite stars, such as Arthur Godfrey, Ethel Merman, Rudy Vallee, Kate Smith, Bing Crosby, Jimmy Durante, just to name a few. Jitterbug Jimmy here with selections from the A-side of the Great All-Time Radio Stars, Compilation 2007, and it's coming straight to you on your favorite radio station, WXNZ, Skowhegan. Who's Skow? Radio. Starting us off, the King of Crooners, Bing Crosby with Sweet Georgia Brown.

she cools them down. 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They call her Sweet Miss Georgia, bro.

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Eskimo bells up in Iceland are ringing. They've made their own paradise land singing. 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Just a crone, just a crone. 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There's a little bit of Bing Crosby in me. Eskimo bells up in Iceland are ringing. Come on, Jimmy, here comes the finish. Pep it up, hit it. What a voice, what a voice, simply means

some really wonderful music and memories from the great old-time radio stars. We started with Bing Crosby and Sweet Georgia Brown, followed by Brother, Can You Spare a Dime? Rudy Valley, effectively evoking the Gray Depression years. Then Kate Smith with her theme song, When the Moon Comes Over the Mountain. Next came the delightful zany nonsense song, Inca Dinka Doo, by Jimmy Durante. And that last one, Everything I Have Is Yours, one of Gene Austin's greatest performances. This is Face the Music on the one and only Huskow Radio, WXNZ Skowhegan. Be sure to listen for the B-side beat for the B-side of this album. It's really, really good. Jitterbug Jimmy saying, thanks for tuning in and keep on the sunny side. Sure.

You are listening to WXNZ Skowhegan. I'm Lard here, bringing you another edition of Cell Block Rock. Got another show with really no theme to it today. Just a bunch of songs I found here up in the attic, up in the old archives here at the Huskow. I'm going to start off with something from John Vega, from his latest CD called Call Me Crazy. This is The Getaway.

The band is called My Sister's Gramophone. Lust Times Heartbreak Squared is the name of the CD, and you just heard Are You All Right, the lead track off their 2016 release. Before that, you heard from a couple of Johns. John Cross did This Side of Paradise, and John Vega kicked off this set of Cell Block Rock doing The Getaway. All right, I got time for one more for you right now. Going to bring you something else from the Rewinds. This is called Ghost Riders. Thanks for listening to Who's Kyle Radio, where music and art will set you free.

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1: This is Brooksy Wells.

Really nice record from Grace Morrison. It's called Reasons, and she writes all the songs on it, and they're fine, fine, fine. Grace Morrison. Also, of course, Jackson Browne with Fountain of Sorrow and Jackson's tune Rock Me on the Water, done there by Brixie Wells, and her new album is called In My Pocket. I'm Annie. I'm going to change it up a little bit here. This just came out, a celebration of Cuban music. Amy Nuviola with special guests. Let's go to Cuba.

Hola amigos, bienvenidos a la música latina aquí en WXN Skowhegan. Hi, I'm Ivor, and this is Música Latina on WXNZ Skowhegan. Today we're going to be listening to some of the music of Juanes. And Juanes is actually from Colombia, and he was born in Medellin, which was the murder capital of the world when he was born. It was kind of scary, but it's gotten a lot better. And he is an internationally renowned Latin music singer. He has won 27 Grammy Awards. And here is, we're going to start right out with No creo en el jamás. I don't believe in the never.

Juanes' real name is Juan Esteban Aristizabal Vázquez. So you can see why he calls himself Juanes. Here is La Vida es un Ratico, or Life is Just a Short Time, by Juanes.

La próxima canción se llama Minas Piedras, which means mine with rocks. And it's with Argentinian rocker named Calamaro. I think you're going to like it.

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Okay, here we are, Who's Gal Radio, DJ Cinco de Mayo, playing you a set of three fine sounds. First one, Yellow and Black Taxi Cab, Transglobal Underground. Then we had some wild South of the Border sounds, El Corrido de Amato Carrillo Fuentes. And we had the old New Orleans sounds of Neville Brothers, Fire on the Bayou. That's the kind of sets you're going to find right here on Sounds All Around the World.

It's time for a special salute to Chris Christopherson on the B-Side Beat on WXNZ Skowhegan Hooskow Radio. Starting it off is Dottie West with Me and Bobby McGee. Following that up is Hank Snow with Sunday Morning Coming Down. Chad Atkins brings us For the Good Times. And Waylon Jennings wraps up the show with Casey's Last Ride.

we can to keep from going home. Standing in the corn, Casey drinks his pint of bitter, never glancing in the mirror at the people passing by. Then he stumbles as he's leaving, and he wonders if the reason is the beer that's in his belly.

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I'm Time Walker. This is Jazz Beat, Modern Sounds, New Releases, and Jazz and Techno and Funk and Stuff. And I kind of, this is a jazz set, I guess, starting with Andy James from his December 2020 release, Tu Amore, and kind of an alternate instrumental version of Evil.

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0: 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We are the other.
1: My name is Buddy Green with the Hoosegow Performance and Community Calendar and all the news that is fit to read for August 8th to August 16th. Here's a special message from the Slice Bar in Skowhegan and the Madhouse Grill in Norwich Walk. They want to remind folks about the benefit dinner and raffle in support of Braden and Emmy Lou, whose father Josh died in a motorcycle accident. There have been many amazing raffle prizes donated thanks to the incredible generosity of the community, including beautifully themed baskets, gift cards, and many other wonderful donations. Every ticket purchased and every meal shared will help provide support to their family as they continue to navigate through this heartbreaking loss. Your kindness, generosity, and presence truly mean more than words can express. 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Tickets can be purchased at Madhouse Grill or Slice Bar. There'll be a spaghetti dinner on August 23rd at 4:30 p.m. at Madhouse Grill. It'll be $10 a person, and 100% of proceeds will go to Emmy Lou and Braden, where Josh's children. A huge thanks for the donations we've received so far. Some of the items we've received so far include gift cards from Ken's Family Restaurant, Madhouse Grill, Butler's Car Wash, Mum AZ Cleaning, Patty Murphy's in Bangor, Quimby's Lawn Care, Griswold's Country Store and Diner, Nickerson Hardware, Boynton's Greenhouse, Cookie Jars of Maine, DJ Ralph and Slice Bar. We've also received basket donations that include local crafters, Sensi, Pampered Chef, Home Cleaning, Camping Bagger Babes, Fall Themed, Pink Cow Collection, Grammy's Boutique. We will continue to accept any donations, help support the family, and we will raffle everything on August 23rd during the spaghetti dinner. Tickets for the raffle can be purchased at Madhouse Grill in Norwich Walk or Slice Bar in Skowhegan. If you'd like to purchase tickets online through Venmo or Cash App, please reach out to Ashley Poulin, who is also the kitchen manager at Madhouse Grill and is Emmy Lou and Braden's aunt. Again, the family thanks everyone from the bottom of their hearts and your continued support and prayers for the family during this difficult time. The Winslow Community Cupboard Food Trailer schedule for August kicks off from noon to 1. On the 12th of August, they'll be in Dexter from 9:30 to 10:30 and Madison from noon to 1:30. Friday the 14th, catch them in Winslow from 9 to 11 and Norwich Walk from noon to 1. Carol from the Emden Thrift Shop wants everyone to know that there is an ongoing summer sale happening and all clothing is half off. The thrift shop is located in the Emden Community Center. The Skowhegan Library has done a nifty activity for its patrons previously. Patrons adopted dinosaurs as part of their summer reading program. August 14th marks the day that all the folks that adopted dinosaurs have built dioramas as their adopted dinosaur habitat and will be showcasing them at the library. This event is a celebration of their summer reading program. The Canaan Public Library offers a book club for adults every third Tuesday of the month at 3:30. Every Friday at 10:30 is senior coffee. Come on in and share a story. Don't forget about preschool story time every Wednesday at 10. The Heartland Public Library has passes to some great locations that you can check out like a book. They have passes for Maine Maritime Museum in Bath, Farnsworth Museum in Rockland, Botanical Gardens, the Children's Museum in Bangor, and Lake George Regional Park. The pass to Lake George is a family pass, so if you have a carload, you'll want to use that. There's a new restaurant in Skowhegan. When you come through town for the fair or to run errands, I hope you take the time to try out Finisher's Restaurant with its diverse menu. They're open from 3 until 8 and are located on Madison Ave, where the old Heritage House restaurant is located. Fair time is coming in hot, and each fair is unique in its own traditional way. The Topsom Fair is August 11th to the 16th, but most importantly of all, the Skowhegan State Fair kicks off on my birthday, August 13th, and runs through August 22nd. This year is a first time ever event and hopefully will turn into a yearly tradition. Drag race your neighbor. I can't wait to see this. That's right, drag race your neighbor. It's got to be insured and registered for the road. You can't just bring in any beater. You can bring your vehicle and pay $15 per vehicle to register for the drag race and your chance of becoming king of the drag. There's different classes. The winners of those classes will win $100, but the king of the drag will win $500 and of course bragging rights. which are priceless. What a great chance to see Chevy versus Ford, Mustangs against Corvettes, Toyotas versus Hondas, Kias against Hyundais. It should be a great time. And don't forget, North Atlantic Wrestling Association is going to be showcasing daily wrestling events at the fair every day. It's all going to kick off on Thursday the 13th at 7 p.m. Contents to live music. Our Town debuts on August 13th and runs through the 22nd, which are the same dates as the Skowhegan State Fair. For Zepparella, they'll be hitting the stage at Head of Falls, an all-female Led Zeppelin cover band. Beer tent food trucks open at 6 and the show starts at 7. Most every town has some sort of summer concert in the park music series. Here's what's happening nearby. The Clinton Summer Concert in the Park at Old Mill Park in Clinton has Crying Out Loud hitting the stage on August 12th. Rita's Catering will be selling concessions, and Nate and Ollie's Rolled Ice Cream will be selling smiles. The Gardner Summer Concert Series on the waterfront is every Friday evening from 6 to 8 with a side of rock. There's still a couple shows not to be missed at the Pittsfield Summer in the Park Series every Thursday evening from 6 to 8. Head to the park on the 13th and you can listen to Studio 2. Don't forget about Belgrade Lakes on the Green every Thursday from 6 to 8. Primo Cubano will be the entertainment on August 13th. Coburn Park Summer Concert Series is every Sunday from 5 to 6:30. China Summer Concert Series is being held at Nash's Cafe, 9 Memorial Drive, China. August 13th is the Lone Grangers, 5:30 to 7:30. And Invite the Wild will be at the Beer Garden in Skowhegan. Has a great lineup of live music, Americana, and more. Loomis will be on the stage on the 14th, playing a great blend of rock. Don't miss Shane McNear on August 15th from 5:30 to 8:30. Sunday Music by the River is back on the 16th with Rob Burnell from 6 to 8. If it rains, the party will just move inside. Bigelow Brewing in Skowhegan offers Trivia Night every Thursday evening. Check out their website for more information. I am Buddy Green, and that was all the news that was fit to read on WXNZ. 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

couple of covers for you. That last one by Kathleen Sieck, I think that's how you pronounce it. It's S-I-E-C-K. She was covering the song Lee Shores, originally done by, I believe that was written by David Crosby, done by Crosby, Stills, Nash & Young. And up before that, we heard from Louise Combe doing a cover of the Eagles' I Can't Tell You Why. And we're going to finish up here at the quarter hour. Here's John Fogerty.

And now, it's another life-changing musical module. Hey, let's turn on the TV set first and see what crops up.

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1: Oh, yeah, we're a milk family for sure. 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We used to have a cow in the kitchen, and I remember I used to go and suck her teat in the morning. We have a cow now, too.
2: 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Radio and art will set you free. My name's Morgan Knox McLeod, and for this next little bit, you're listening to Barefoot Wild Woman Underground. As a drummer, rhythm inspires me, and it moves me, and it creates change, and it helps heal. And there are all these studies about right brain and drumming and the significance. And this is an amazing rhythm that I'm blessed to know, and it's Crooked River by Sue Balachek, of Primal Rhythms, and I'm going to share it with you now. I hope you're moved.

And that was Susan Balachek and Crooked River, an amazing call and response that I play sometimes. Up next, we're going to definitely change tones, but still kicking in the drumming theme. We're going to listen to Florence and the Machine with the drumming song. I'm going to turn this down just a bit.

That was Seven Nation Army by the White Stripes. And when I think of drumming and power and strength, I had the opportunity last fall and into this past winter to drum with the residents or some of the residents at the Waldo County Reentry Center. And that was a song that we played. And throughout our time together and learning basic rhythms and talking about the healing of drums, this is a song that we actually performed for a bunch of people. And when it comes to rhythm, it's one of my most favorite songs to play. And then, of course, the power piece and knowing that music and arts and kind of changing your perspective sometimes changes your rhythm. Anyway, shout out to my bandmates in No Judgment. We're going to end today with Heart is a Beating Drum by The Kills. I've played it before. You may have heard it. If not, my heart certainly is a beating drum, and I'm sure yours is too. Here we go.

0: anyone that knows me knows why I love that song, and I'm going to leave now saying goodbye and thanks for spending some time with me. I'm Morrigan Knox McLeod, and this has been Barefoot Wild Woman Underground. See you soon.
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I've waited a long time for something new from Dido. That was Take You Home, and her recent release is still on my mind. That was Dido. We also heard Gil Scott-Heron with Blow, Wind, Blow. I'm Annie, and I'm going to finish the set with Maggie Rogers. This is called Light On, and it's the song she did on Saturday Night Live.

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That was Baby Come and Get It by the Pointer Sisters, and we started with Free by Denise Williams. Okay, we're going to end the surprise party with Minnie Riperton, her rhythm and blues hit called Inside My Love from her 1975 album Adventures in Paradise. Thanks for listening.

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You are listening to the one and only WXNZ Skowhegan Hooscow Radio. Well, folks, it's been a while since I've created some new sets for you, but I'm back. I'm back in the saddle. I'm ready to party. I'm actually not ready to party because it is the middle of winter, which no doubt is a rough time for a lot of us. So I decided to sort of make this set today. I picked songs that help me get up in the morning, songs that, are bringing me a little bit of joy right now during the winter blues. So yeah, I hope these can maybe brighten your day a little bit. This first one is called Ginger Island by the one and only Concerned Ape, iconic video game designer and composer. I hope you enjoy.

That was nice. That one sort of just like scratches my brain in a really nice way. Concerned Ape really does just have this like really wonderful quality to his songs. They're all very unique, but they fit together in a very cohesive vibe, especially if you have played the video game Stardew Valley, which is what that song is from. So yeah, that one really gets me going in the morning. Nice way to start the day. I'm going to continue on here with the set with a song by Bill Wirtz called And the Day Goes On. So Bill Wirtz is, I guess, this person who became super famous on TikTok. He had a song that went viral, but this is one of the sleeper hits. I think this one's not the popular viral one, but personally, I think this is a really great song. Should cheer you up and just kind of reminds you to keep going. So I hope you like it. Woke up in-

Yeah, that's pretty much Bill Wirtz. I don't know. I like it. It might not be everyone's cup of tea, but when I first heard that song, which was a couple days ago, I just started dancing in my kitchen. I don't know, it did something for me. It woke me up a little bit. And that's one thing about these songs is that I tend to listen to them over and over again, and then my mood just, steadily increases, which is great for winter. So truly, I do owe these artists everything. Okay, next up, we are going to be listening to a song called Vacation by the group artist called Crying. Crying is a little indie group from New York City, and they kind of do like chiptune pop, and they've also got some 70s and 80s more like inspired classic rock styles, but I find the vocalist in Crying to be really sweet and comforting, and the chiptune vibes always do kind of, get me in a good mood. So I hope you like this one as well. And again, thank you so much for listening to WXNZ Skowhegan Huskow Radio. It's so great to have you here listening, and I'm really happy we can bring you commercial-free radio locally during the winter. So enjoy this one.

Wow, my mood has just drastically improved since I started recording this. So this is great. I hope you've really enjoyed these vibes today. I hope you have enjoyed the lighthearted songs that help me beat the winter blues. I know a lot of them are very, video game focused, sort of, but that's just what I like. I like video games. What can I say? So to close out the set, I am going to be playing a song called Ooblets, which is from the video game Ooblets, which is composed by Pedro Silva. They are an incredible composer, also really well known for the soundtrack of Omari. So I hope you enjoy this little tune by Pedro Silva called Ooblets. Thank you so much for listening to Kate's PB and Jams. I hope to bring you even more music in the coming months. You're listening to WXNZ Hooskow Radio. Thanks, folks. Take care.

0: Little Paul Simon for you on the dance floor. From the Rhythm of the Saints LP, we heard Further to Fly. Before that, the Beatles with So Tired, Young Bloods, Let's Get Together, and Buffalo Springfield started out that set, For What It's Worth. 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
2: 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I typically feature modern sounds, new releases, and jazz and techno and funk and stuff, although what I'm going to feature in this is not any of that. But, it's some of my favorite. Some of it is live music that's been around for a while, and I mean a while, and it's from the band, here's some music from the band. Starting with The Shape I'm In.

I'm DJ Time Walker, and we've been listening to some of my favorite tunes from the band. The Shape I'm In, Chest Fever, Life is a Carnival, and here's one more, This Wheel's on Fire, on Who's Cat Radio.

0: Hey, this is Michael Franti from Spearhead, and you're hanging out here with Time Walker and listening to the Jazz Beat Show. 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

Well, I'm DJ Time Walker, and this is Jazzbeat on Huskow Radio, and I'm featuring some favorites in new and retro RPM and jazz fusion with this set. You just heard the Japanese duo Puffy AmiYumi with the song Cosmic Wonder off the 2000 CD Spike. And here is a 2023 release from Kate Dunton called Keyboards. And here's a couple tunes, 73 and Extended Warranty.

Well, I'm DJ Time Walker, and this has been a RPM version of Jazz Beat here on WXNZ, Who's Cow Radio. You just heard a couple tunes from the Baldwin Brothers off their 2006 CD, Return of the Golden Roads, and the song's After School Special, and this is Bus Stop Hustle. Before this, couple tunes from Kate Dunton from 2023, 73, and Extended Warranty. 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

Hey, it's time for some blues on Hooskow Radio. This is Captain Barney, and the name of my show is Jailhouse Blues. This is going to be a four-song set of blues tracks. First up, here's a band called Old Riley and the Water.

0: a set of four blues songs. That last track was called Leave Me in Flames by a band called Kara Being Blue, featuring Kara Lipman on vocals. Before that, the late, the great Tony Joe White of Poke Salad Annie fame did a song called Bad Mouthin'. Man, that guy was just so cool. Michelle and the Love Dealers did the second song in that set. The name of the song was Falling Down. And starting off the set was the band called Old Riley and the Water. And the name of the track that I played off of their CD was Biting Through. We're keeping the blues alive at WXNZ, so thanks for listening to my show, Jailhouse Blues. I'm Captain Barney.
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2: Here's more of Vern's Vintage Vinyl Collection. This time it's Leon Russell, 1974, and the album Stop All That Jazz. Right here on Huskow Radio, WXNZ, Skowhegan. Jitterbug Jimmy, Mr. Meaner here with Face the Music. And starting us off with If I Were a Carpenter. Leon Russell, and keep in mind, during this set, his dynamite piano artistry.
3: If

Yeah. And we went to church on Sunday. But then I learned how to sing my moon. Then I'm in. We're laying here. You like to listen to Miles?

Wow, what talent. That last one was the namesake piece of this album, Stop All That Jazz. Before that, Mona Lisa Please and Spanish Harlem. We saw him live at the Waterville Opera House a few years before he passed away, and what a fantastic show. We miss him for sure. You're tuned in to WXNZ Skowhegan, and it's Face the Music, with Misdemeanor and Jitterbug Jimmy featuring on this set early Leon Russell, 1974. Hope you liked it. Thanks for tuning in, and keep on the sunny side.

tuned in to WXNZ, Skowhegan. That last song was Cabin Down by Tom Petty. And next up, formerly from The Replacements, Paul Westerberg with Gunshy.

Ben Harper and Charlie Musselwhite with We Can't End This Way here on the Quarter Hour. And we'll finish up this set with some Rolling Stones, Casino Boogie. Enjoy.

Welcome back. This is The Great Escape with Hambone and Greta. We're going to shake it up today, starting with Rattlebone. Rattlebone is best described as Southern rock stars partnering for an impressive album debut with World's Gone Crazy. The members are Chris Anderson, Johnny Neal, Dennis Scully, and a Canadian drummer named Daryl Burgess. Hold on, because here comes Party in the Street.